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Mesto broj 10. Zara Larsson, Midnight Sun. It's the midnight sun, kiss skin under the red sky, laying on your chest like this. 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Michael Jackson, Beat It. 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

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Clear the next hour, because I've got 60 minutes of non-stop bangers on the way. There's going to be new music from Christian Smith, Sam Paganini, and a brand new belter from PK. So let's get to it. First up, check this. On Ascendancy, this is You.

Pit release on Deadmau5's Most track from Ricey. 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Next, Camilo San Clement turns in this remix of Christian Smith's L'Amour Toujours.

0: to add to his extensive catalogue. That was PK, the aptly named Full Fire. That's almost it, but we still have time for one more. We're going all the way back to 1995 for a classic on Paul Oakenfold's Perfecto Records. This is Grace with Orange.
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0: Halliwell.
1: Right, here we go. Clear the next hour, because I've got 60 minutes of non-stop bangers on the way. There's going to be new music from Christian Smith, Sam Paganini, and a brand new belter from PK. So let's get to it. First up, check this, on Ascendancy, this is

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